This has got to be the saddest day of my life. I called you here today for a bit of bad news. I won't be able to see you anymore because of my obligations and the ties that you have. We've been meeting here every day. And since this is our last day together, I want to hold you just one more time. When you turn and walk away, don't look back. I want to remember you just like this. Let's just kiss and say goodbye.

0: gingerbread and dynamite. 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I mean a hurry, hurry game. Food your armor, got a mama, then your troubles increase, boy.
1: It's the bottle, and the bottle, and the bottle, and the bottle, and the bottle, and the bottle, and the bottle, and the bottle, and the bottle, and the
0: they hug and kiss each night by jingle boys worth that price.
1: Back and act, sack, and the fellas through the back, and the women make you wacky.
0: Back and act, sack, where the fellas through the back, and the women make you wacky.
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neck is hanging by the belt through the back and the women's make it back. Boots Emma, you got your mama and your travels in Greece. South Dakota, you got a soda, a handshake, milkshake, 10 cent piece.

So get under cover, you rhythm rascals, and run. Who are you, dog? Now, there ain't no use of hiding. I'm gonna take you riding. So look out for Public Melody number one.

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2: Hey Mike, what's up? 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What's happening? 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So I'm seeing what the best way to get it back.
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Lifeless to those, the definition for what life is. Priceless to you.

the basics. Without it, you make it. Allow me to make this child like your nature. Rhythm, you have it or you don't. 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Every sprouting tree, every child of peace, every cloud and sea. You see with your eyes, I see destruction and demise. Corruption in the skies from this enterprise. Now I'm sucked into your lies. Rust, so not as muscle, but percussion we provide. 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Y'all can see me now, cause you don't see with your eye. You perceive with your mind. That's